Lewis Capaldi and a song called Someone You Loved to take us up to the Darwin Award for this week. This is a track from the seemingly evergreen Rod Stewart from a fairly recent album released in about 2020 something or other called Blood Red Roses. This song is called Look in Her Eyes.

started moving. It drifted with the tide. Them unicorns looked up from the rocks and they cried. And the waters came down and sort of floated them away. And that's why you never seen a unicorn to this very day.

Detroit's finest from 1985. Huge top 10 hits. Colonel Abrams and Trapped. This is our Mystery TV theme tune, but what is it? The theme music written by John Davis for this teen drama soap opera. Seen on Fox for 10 seasons, 293 episodes. Initially, it was all about Brandon and Brenda. Who were twins who moved from Minneapolis to California. But later, it follows the lives of a group of friends who are living in this particular part of California. As they transition from high school to college and into the adult world, part of the title referred to the zip code of where they were living. Oh, that's giving it away, haven't it? Created by Darren Starr, produced by Aaron Spelling for Fox, seen around the world. What was the show? Do you remember? It was Beverly Hills 90210.

was actually the biggest hit for OMD in the US, and that was primarily because it was included in the movie Pretty in Pink. It reached number 4 on the Billboard Hot 100's Orchestral Maneuvers in the Dark and If You Leave.

0: side A is kind of a rock and roll side, isn't it? With really brief, short songs that just great to the point, great harmonies. And then side B is more like your Pet Sounds Smile type thing with more a few weirder sounds and some ballads on it. So it's sort of a contrast between both sides, isn't it?
1: It is, which sort of became a bit of a challenge when we were, well, especially when I was trying to lobby to get this thing performed, was that Al didn't want to go out there and play a bunch of the slower songs.

my favorite combination. Upright bass and women's vocals, a little bit of drum back there. I just love that. That is Haley Tuck and a cover of Don't Think Twice, It's All Right, from her self-titled album from 2014. Before that, Hard Rain, covered by the Kronos Quartet and the Red Hot Organization, featuring Allison Russell, Asha Bosley. Asha Bosley, by the way, the subject of the song Brimful of Asha by Corner Shop, if you didn't know that. And Willie Nelson, from an EP released last year, that version of Hard Rain. It's just called Hard Rain, but of course it's a cover of Hard Rain's Gonna Fall. Masters of War by Roger Taylor, drummer from Queen. Now, back in the 80s, he released a couple of solo albums, Fun in Space and Strange Frontier. That one comes from the latter, from 1984. Both albums are really good, and they've got that Queen feel. If you're a Queen fan, you know, you're familiar with songs like I'm in Love with My Car, the stuff that Roger Taylor would sing. And those albums are really, really good. Does a Bruce Springsteen cover on them as well, Racing in the Street by Roger Taylor. Before that, Passenger with a cover of Girl from the North Country from Saturday Night Sessions from 2017. And Chris Murray with a cover of Blowin' in the Wind, that one from the Viva Songs of Freedom from 2022.

ladies and gentlemen. I love him too, Timothy Chalamet.

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